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Carter's Off-Road Park, 7498 Anderson Street. Carter's Off-Road Park for an accident with injury, 7498 Anderson Street. First page.

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1: 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Can you show me 10-6 for a moment? I'll be name 88.
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Vehicle went off the interstate and hit a transformer. ASC has been notified. None injured.

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2: We've been having problems with it.I'll check
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1: Three and nine, go ahead.
0: Circle K. It's of Arkansas boys. King, Young, 58U. Y, 58U. Down the silver.

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1: 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Go ahead.
0: Chief, will you give me a phone call?
1: Copy.
2: Ten four, I'm 10:50. Were you able to get Metro Monroe?

0: 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If you'll cancel him and call Metro, please.
1: 10-4. No, 7 Central. Have y'all already made contact with the power company?
2: It's 10-4. We have it.
1: 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Thank you.

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Lonsdale, accident, unknown injury, 106 eastbound on ramp. Accident, unknown injury, 106 eastbound on ramp. Sure. First page, 106. Yeah.

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Patient needs to go to the hospital for a fever and allergic reaction to Tylenol.

0: 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So there's still a lot of people shooting fireworks in the neighborhood. 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

0: not federal. 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
0: Okay.
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1: We have suspicious activity. 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Had Ovesa. Some strange trucks. 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
0: and 496.

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She's not violent. She doesn't remember anyone. Question to go to UAMS. Afford's been notified.

0: I'm sorry, can you turn on? 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
1: My apologies. 0297.
0: Simple.

That's all the 207. Go ahead. Correction on that number is going to be 020290. No pulse.

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0: 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Breathing problems, 6845 Highway 6845 Highway 5. 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

0: going on, Travis? What's up?
1: Go ahead.
0: Yeah, Leprechaun Lane, County Line, with Texas 28, Victor King Charles 7246, BKC 7246. Be on a white Nissan Altima. 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

Central 207. Central, go ahead. Flying Memorial called, advised on ER room 5, they have a dog bite, need to make a report. Maybe a 26-year-old female. It was her own dog that bit her. It was up to date on shots. They live in 88. Ma'am, you can 1022. 1022. 1024.

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Bryan, Engine 3, Bryan, Battalion 1. 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Unknown problem, 162 Roman Heights Avenue. Fire ground 1.

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1: Copy, engine 3 showing route. 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We want an ambulance and then disconnected. We have PD en route. I'll let you know when the scene's secure.
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1: That's negative, but we still got PD en route to check everything out. 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

0: 就有他们。谢谢三哥。I'm a Beat with Boy Mary Charles 01 Robert, Boy Mary Charles 01 Robert, in a parking lot at Elmo's Grocery. Not a traffic stop. Suspicious vehicle.
1: And for this number, turn on a black 2014 Chevy Malibu, expiration April 2027, to Karen Carter, Kiana Walker, out of North Little Rock, confirmed 52.

Sardis, box number 18-2, automatic crash notification 28244 South Sardis Road, automatic crash notification 28244 South Sardis Road, second page, talk group 2.

0: 207 Central.
1: Yeah.
0: Do you have an agency going somewhere close?
2: Ma'am, could you revise your traffic?
3: I was just asking if there was an agency going code over here for something. I heard a bunch of sirens.
2: There is a disturbance on a leaf lane for county.

0: Capitol Hill, Monuments at Manister 10-4.
1: 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And then cut you out, what'd you say?
2: Says it's 35.
1: Appreciate it.

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1: India Red 2005 Cadillac, expiration May 2027. To Johnny Miller, confirmed 62.
0: 10-4, log that vehicle at the Shamrock Park.
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0: You have to speak up.
1: Fort in Louisiana.
0: Yeah, I'm on head over here to Mark. 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
1: 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There's a lawyer in call for a bunch of teenagers.
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0: It's going to be at 14208 Skyline Drive. 14208 Skyline Drive. Tanya Turner would like to speak to Shannon Hill's officer in reference to an officer harassing her kids at this address.
1: That's 10-4. 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
1: On Main Street, Brewskies is probably letting out soon, and then go back to Asher. 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

0: 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What's your location?
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0: This is vehicle scrap expiration April 2027, confirmed 52. Go ahead.
1: Yeah, the Highway Department of Arkansas, Boy David Boy, 63 Otto, BDB 63 Otto.
0: I'm going to come back on a white 2005 Chevy, expiration January 2027, confirmed 52.
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1: Sounds like the Peyton Birchfield at Alexander, showing no traffic. 32.
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0: Go ahead.
1: Just I-30 East at the 114 with Arkansas, Adam King Frank 01 Zebra, AKF 01 Z.
0: It's going to be a black 2019 Dodge Charger, expiration October 2026, confirmed 52. Great east on or westbound?
1: Eastbound.
0: Have a good one.

0: 47 Reckless Drive. .229 passing the schools. There's a red SUV all over the road. They're coming up on the PD from Black Nissan Sentra.
1: 10-4, I'm flipping around it.
0: Ten four, partial license plate of Adam Charles Henry.

0: 307.
1: Go ahead.
0: Information. We just received a call from someone advising that I-30 westbound, there's two people apparently walking in the middle of the interstate with dark colored clothes on. No flashlight. ASP has been notified.
1: 10-4. Where at on the interstate?
0: Right at the 126 westbound.
1: 10-4, 96.

0: 37, good.
1: Victory Baptist Church with Arkansas, Adam Charles Henry, 72 Noir, ACH, 72N. Correction, Celebration Baptist Church.
0: Yeah, 10-4. Adam Charles Henry, 72 Nora, showing September 26 on a red Nissan Rogue to Rhonda Gaither out of Traskwood, confirmed insurance.

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1: Go ahead.
0: I'm at the Highway Department, Highway 67, of the unlicensed Chevy Trailblazer.
1: 10-4.

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1: Go ahead.
0: 530 northbound, about the 27. I'll be out with the state police on an accident.
1: 10-4, sir. 740.

Copy a name at 88. It's going to be 7025 Pearl Valley Cove. Caller, it's

Little Rock Central is District 1 unit. Send a copy. One item. Be in reference to a CMV involved accident. Attention all District 1 units. I-40 westbound at the 171. Said to be a CMV involved incident. Showing lanes impacted will be right and right shoulder. We are not being requested this time. Little Rock Central is clear at 757.

0: 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Go ahead.
1: Traffic stop 30 westbound after the 123, Atlas, Illinois, 28969349, Sam Tom. Go ahead and show me 10-6 inspection.
0: 10-4, 8-10.

0: 174.
1: 530 eastbound, right before the 123, out with Indiana 28. Call 472380. Good 2010 6 inspection.

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is just information. In reference to the previous CMV-involved accident we advised earlier, the queue now at that accident is approaching the 174 mile marker. Again, we are not being requested. This is just information only.

copy engine 15311 Highway 5 North, apartment 210. Male passed out and hit his head and neck, possibly believes neck is broken.

0: 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Saw Adam William Adam 13 Lincoln AWA 13L on a black GMC train.
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0: 10.
1: It's going to be on Arkansas Boy Mary Ida 590. I'm going to be at the entrance of Carrington Place.

returned April 27 on a white Sonata Serenity Rennie out of Alexander, unconfirmed insurance certificate.

0: 312. What was that return on the vehicle again?
1: Returns April 27 on a white Sonata to a Serenity Rennie out of Alexander, unconfirmed insurance. 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
0: 941-695-218.

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2: moving this traffic stop to the pilot off 121 for weight enforcement and inspection. 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
1: 176.
0: 97 westbound 30, Texas, 273, Charles 068.
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0: 312 traffic.
1: 312, go ahead.
0: I'll be on Arkansas 771, Sam Ocean Sam. We'll be on South Alexander near Regency.
1: 10-4 returns April 27 on a gray Dodge Durango. Allison Potter out of Alexander, confirmed insurance 52.

0: 204 Central Traffic.
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0: 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I got a 51. 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
1: 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Me, South Alexander and Regency.
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0: weather report returns Daryl Wilkinson out of Alexander, 51-12-13. Valid Class B for attendance restrictions. There is a serve protective order for these Mercedes and Knox.
1: 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That does show to be served, though.
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0: drives?
1: I'll be at Spruce and Azalea, Arkansas 28, Adam Victor William, 1-8 Victor, Adam Victor William, 1-8 V, in a silver Hyundai.
0: For March 26th, as described to Jonathan Wilson out of Mapleville, unconfirmed insurance 52.

0: 176, all right?
1: 176, go ahead, sir.
0: 84 westbound. I'm going to be out with state police. An accident. They're in a bad spot in the curve. System of traffic.
1: 10-4, sir. 1148.

0: 36 Run.
1: 176.
0: Right, the outside lane closed. Correction.
1: I copy it. Closed. Thank you, 1149.

Utah, Rocks 20-18351, Highway 190. Check out 8351, Highway 190. Talk group 5.

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0: and Oakwood Bell Road, dealt with an oversized load. The rear escort 28 is going to be Tennessee 0 Charles. 0 Charles 7568.
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0: 180, go ahead.
1: I've been moving this cop to the split at Highway 165 and Highway 1. I'll advise 197 besides awaiting inspection.
0: 10-4, sir.

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1: 174, go ahead.
0: Traffic stop 30 westbound, about the 122, Main 28, 545-2599. Go ahead and show me 10 station inspection.
1: 10-4-12, 22 hours.
0: Correction on that Main 28, it's 545-2255.

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1: 176, go ahead, sir.
0: Traffic stop with a white straight truck. 28 is Indiana Transporter Tag 232064 Edward, about the 83 and a half, eastbound 30.
1: 10-4-12-32.

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K1 Bryant, engine 2, box 22-1-1006, Elkhart Loop, for an assistant ambulance, 1006, Elkhart Loop, for an assistant ambulance, fire ground 1 assignment.

0: 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Show us responding.
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0: 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You can show it's clear the scene. 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We had no patient contact.
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1: 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One 7-6, go ahead, sir.
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1: 10-4-5, your number returns to Jermaine Andre Ben Warren out of Elkhart, Indiana. 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
1: Gonna give me that name.
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1: 10-4, I got one more out of Indiana when you're ready. Name and date of birth.
0: Go ahead, sir.
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Nine, zero, nine, eight.

0: Richard F. Oberlin, 61121, out of Bryant, Valley Class D, no restrictions, negative traffic, 52.
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0: 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Confirmed insurance 52.

0: returns Dwayne Jacob Galloway, 95-11-20 out of Alexander. Shows a valid Class A. Last traffic in 19 for speeding, 52.
1: Yeah, well, thanks.

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1: UN. We are the highway department, highway 67, Arkansas, 888, Tom Idleboy, 888, TIB, be on a silver Ford Focus.
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0: communications over. 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
1: Ten four, I'll be 96. You can show me 1098 off that pursuit.
0: Ten four, it's gonna be 15706 Shirley Drive. The protected party is reporting that her stepfather has come over. There is a served protection order on the caller and a child.
1: 10-4, I believe it's going to be that 51 that I ran earlier on that stop.
0: You would be correct.

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0: Be at Celebration Church, Highway 229, Arkansas, Boy Lincoln, Paul, 90 Victor, VLP, 90V, you know, Orange, Ford Edge.
2: I hate to do that with it.
1: April 27, as described, Julia Jones out of Benton, confirmed insurance 52, 482 with her.

0: 204 Central. I'm 1050 if you've got traffic.
1: No new traffic just again.
0: Central, on that order, is it showing he's restricted from that address?
1: Yes, restricted from that address. And Dollar General.
0: Temple. Going to one mail, Temple. State me an incident number, please. And 1434.
1: 9202.

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0: return on a RAV for September 26th to Andrew Jackson. Confirmed insurance 62.
1: Radar estimates of 1 to 3 inches have already fallen over the past hour. Additional heavy rainfall is possible, and as a result, flash flooding is ongoing or expected to begin shortly. Thunder Rock weather clear.

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1: 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Minor traffic last in 24, shows B52.
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0: 204 Central.
1: Yes, 204.
0: I'll be out at the caller's address. I'll have that subject 10-15.
1: 10-4.

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1: 185.
0: I'm 1098. Can you make a note of the log? My body cameras were froze up.
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0: Yeah, with Arkansas, Union Sam, Adam, Nora, Zebra, Nora Young, 67 Crossroads.

0: He returns December 26th, Black Lexus, Brandon Lafton, out of Benton. Confirmed insurance, 52.
1: 312 traffic.

0: 310 traffic.
1: 310, go ahead.
0: I'll be out with 312 on a traffic stop. 11416 Shannon Hills Drive. 11416 Shannon Hills Drive, Arkansas 28. Adam, Sam, David, 52 Mary, ASD 52M, being a white Kia.
1: Denver, return July 26 to a Kia Optima, white in color, Brianna Forsyth, Alexander, unconfirmed, turn 52.

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Nine three two 992-307.

0: Returns Jalen Deshaun Mosey, 960309, out of Little Rock. Shows AFL in Class D, no restrictions. Moderate traffic, last in 25. Numbers is a probationer on active supervision. Yes, search waiver on file. There is a revoked Act 346 in 2018. And he is a served party in a protection order for Alaya and Jalaya Mosey.
1: Very well, well said.
0: Never.
2: Four Central, 97 at the jail, any mileage?
0: Two, four, go ahead.
2: 62-280,
0: your number, way to the jail.
1: Did you cover my traffic?
0: Yes, vehicle search is logged.
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0: 82 traffic. Dallas, Arkansas, 601, X-ray, Henry, John, 67 Crossroads.
1: Returns December 26 on a Range Rover, Jamie Sublett out of Benton, confirmed returns 52.

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0: March 27 on a gray Honda Passport, Lakin or George Farrell out of Benton, confirmed insurance 52.

0: Game Fish Trail for now.
1: I'll be on Arkansas 086. Victor Lincoln Boy will be out on North Sardis near Pleasant Oaks Drive.
2: I'll have traffic as well.
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4: Ranchdale, I'm sorry. Florida, 2872 Boy, Nora Victor Queen, 72B, NVQ, be on a black Chevy.

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0: 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Sir, you can 1022. The clerk has called back and the mail has walked away.
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0: What are the details on that? Circle K?
1: It was the clerk that called. A gentleman came in and was trying to report a vehicle stolen with little information, but he's walked away and left the scene.

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0: Returns October 26th to Kyla or Brian Woodruff out of Little Rock, confirmed in turn 52.
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8:51 p.m. Central Daylight Time. Radar indicated thunderstorms producing heavy rain over the Warren area. So far, between 1.5 to 2 inches of rain have fallen in the past hour in some locations between Piney and Hot Springs. Flash flooding is ongoing or expected to begin shortly. Little Rock weather clear.

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1: Good morning, stand by, sir.
0: And if you would, see what they want there.
1: That last bit, sir.
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0: And can you confirm that Arkansas DL again?
1: 913-305-692. Timothy Rowland.

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1: 10-4, go ahead.
0: Possible 53 out of Mayflower PD. Finds a UI in the second. Pickup only in Faulkner County will be outside. Also possibly 53 out of Grant County on a failure to appear on public intox. Pickup within 50 miles of Grant County. Returns Melissa Elaine Cornegay, 89126. Shows suspended ID only. Moderate traffic numbers, possible 53.
1: 10-4, thank you.

0: confirmed. Jefferson County advised they want to leave active for now.
1: General.
0: Do you need any additional information off of that DOT number?
1: No, negative. I just want to confirm the information.
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0: are you
1: going?
0: Highway 229, Highway 67, Arkansas, Adam, Nora, Young, 66 William, ANY, 66W, be on a silver Kia.
1: Okay, May 27, as described, Scott Leonvani, out of Benton, confirmed insurance,

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0: Bonnie Ridge, Canyon Line, Arkansas, 848, Robert Charles Mary. 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
1: I'll be at the Circle K Vineman County line. 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
0: March 27, Carlos or Catherine Romez, Jonesboro, confirmed insurance 52.
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1: 178.
0: Traffic 30 westbound at the 119. I'm going to be out with the main 560-1978.
1: 10-4, 1701.

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0: 5th Arkansas, Adam David George, 18 X-ray. That's ADG, 18X. It's missing on a wide passenger car.

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1: 185.
2: Highway 79, looks like we're going to be pulling here beside the Sheraton Casino. Arkansas call time 178312. 178312.
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0: Get Arkansas. Adam John Adam. 39 Frank. That's AJA. 39F. It's been on a Ridge Chevy Silverado. Okay, it's going to be by me Ridge, County Line.

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Return Gustavo Moreno Flores, 871202, out of Little Rock, shows ID only. Moderate traffic accident on the 7th of this month. Numbers shows 52.

Rock Weather with a new flash flood warning for the following counties: Ouachita. The National Weather Service has issued a flash flood warning for southwestern Ouachita County, southwestern Arkansas, as there's been 1.5 to 2.5 inches of rain that have fallen, with additional amounts of 1 to 2 inches possible in the warned area. Flash flooding is ongoing or expected to begin shortly. Little Rock Weather out.

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0: 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I'll be standing off the message.
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0: South Arkansas, Boy Lincoln Young, 71 Young, 229-67.
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box 11-1, say person 15098 10 folks trail, say person 10, correction 15098 10 folks trail, this is your first page.

civilian route responding to 6845 Highway 5 North on a fall. The female needs to go to the ER after a fall and hit her head.

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5: Flood warning for central Calhoun County in southwestern Arkansas. Doppler radar indicated rain amounts of 2 to 3 inches of rain have fallen, with additional amounts of up to 1 to 2 inches possible in the warned area. So expecting flash flooding to begin shortly. Little Rock weather out.
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We had a 15706 Charles Street, 15706 Charles Street for code enforcement.

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1: Traffic, 30 westbound at the 105. I'm going to be out with British Columbia, 739-03-KING.
0: 10-4, 1829.
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3: 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Arkansas 28, the boy, Mary Ida, 21i, BMI 21i, been a gray Acura, or correction, a gray Hyundai.

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